0: 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And let me tell you why. The Urban Cowboy motion picture soundtrack went platinum for sales of 1 million copies this weekend in 1980. Now, back then, that was huge, but nobody benefited from it more than the man we will play next, because it was his nightclub that played the primary backdrop for this movie. We will all go to Gilly's next.
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5: Here's your myuscountry.com weather forecast. A heat advisory continues until 8 p.m. tonight. Slight chance for storms tonight, otherwise partly cloudy skies. Lows level off around 72. Winds out of the south, 5 to 10 miles an hour. Sunshine mixed with clouds at times again. Tomorrow, slight chance of thunderstorms. Daytime highs approaching 92. From the Weatherology Weather Center, I'm meteorologist Megan Mulford. Right now, 83.
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1: Judds broke out in a big way when they signed with RCA, but Bert and Ernie had a hand in it too. How many of you saw Sesame Street's Follow That Bird and heard this one as the original?

0: First thing I would do, fumigate the house. But I'm a bit of a clean freak. What you gonna do with the cowboy? The original country gold. Rowdy Yates, getting back to more of your requests at 855-697-6939 in just a few. We are at the movies this weekend and the million sales mark of the Urban Cowboy motion picture soundtrack. A real tipping point. Johnny Lee, Mickey Gilley, and Charlie Daniels too, who had moderate success up until that point. But his hit single from that movie enjoyed more crossover success than most others on it. That led to much more exposure for Charlie, too. Making an appearance on American Bandstand, that was a big thing. And making appearances on rock radio as well, which meant in a 10-minute period, you would hear him sandwiched in between Rod Stewart and The Knack, which really doesn't sound that bad to me.
1: 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That's 855-MY-ROWDY. 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
5: Here's your myuscountry.com weather forecast. A heat advisory continues until 8 p.m. tonight. Slight chance for storms tonight, otherwise partly cloudy skies. Lows level off around 72. Winds out of the south, 5 to 10 miles an hour. Sunshine mixed with clouds at times again. Tomorrow, slight chance of thunderstorms. Daytime highs approaching 92. From the Weatherology Weather Center, I'm meteorologist Megan Mulford. Currently, it's 82 degrees.
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6: Here's your MyUSCountry.com weather forecast. A heat advisory continues until 8 p.m. tonight. Slight chance for storms tonight, otherwise partly cloudy skies. Lows level off around 72. Winds out of the south, 5 to 10 miles an hour. Sunshine mixed with clouds at times again. Tomorrow, slight chance of thunderstorms. Daytime highs approaching 92. From the Weatherology Weather Center, I'm meteorologist Megan Mulford. Currently, it's 82 degrees.
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5: Here's your MyUSCountry.com weather forecast. Lows around 72 tonight under mainly cloudy skies with a slight chance for storms. Southerly winds 5 to 10 miles an hour. Slight chance of thunderstorms tomorrow. Daytime highs approaching 92. Sunshine mixed with clouds at times. Partly cloudy skies tomorrow night. Slight chance for storms. Lows around 74. From the Weatherology Weather Center, I'm Staff Meteorologist Megan Mulford. Right now, 81.
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1: 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We're also going to throw in one of our collectible new look guitar picks for 2026, and you're one of the first people to win one of those.
2: Well, good.
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6: Here's your myuscountry.com weather forecast. Lows around 72 tonight under mainly cloudy skies with a slight chance for storms. Southerly winds 5 to 10 miles an hour. Slight chance of thunderstorms tomorrow. Daytime highs approaching 92. Sunshine mixed with clouds at times. Partly cloudy skies tomorrow night. Slight chance for storms. Lows around 74. From the Weatherology Weather Center, I'm Staff Meteorologist Megan Mulford. Right now, 81.
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0: When we get there, Brooks and Dunn from the original Country Gold, rowdy with you. And if there is a classic country favorite you would like to hear, I would love to hear from you at 855-697-6939. Doug and I have had a lot of fun this weekend playing these great songs from the movies. Urban Cowboy being the focal point and Ann Murray being the lone Canadian who made a contribution to the soundtrack. And she made it stick by winning a Grammy for the song, which, by the way, was facing fierce competition that very same year from another country music-related movie. It was the life story of Loretta Lynn in Coal Miner's Daughter. Could I Have This Dance is coming up next.
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4: Here's your myuscountry.com weather forecast. Lows level off around 72. Tonight, under cloudy skies with a slight chance for storms. Southerly winds 5 to 10 miles an hour. Sunshine mixed with clouds at times. Tomorrow, slight chance for storms. Daytime highs approaching 92. Slight chance of thunderstorms. Tomorrow night, lows level off around 74. Partly cloudy skies. I'm weatherology meteorologist Megan Mulford. Currently, it's 80 degrees.
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1: Hi, Rowdy. 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
1: 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Am I the 10th caller?
2: You are the 10th caller. 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
5: Here's your MyUSCountry.com weather forecast. Lows level off around 72. Tonight, under cloudy skies with a slight chance for storms. Southerly winds, 5 to 10 miles an hour. Sunshine mixed with clouds at times. Tomorrow, slight chance for storms. Daytime highs approaching 92. Slight chance of thunderstorms. Tomorrow night, lows level off around 74. Partly cloudy skies. I'm weatherology meteorologist Megan Mulford. Currently, it's 80 degrees.
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0: 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I'm gonna be just.
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2: Here's your myuscountry.com weather forecast. Slight chance of thunderstorms overnight. Otherwise, cloudy skies expected. Lows dip down to about 72. Southerly winds, 5 to 10 miles an hour. Sunshine mixed with clouds at times Sunday. Slight chance for storms. High temperatures reach up to 92. Partly cloudy skies Sunday night. Slight chance of thunderstorms, 74. From the Weatherology Weather Center, I'm meteorologist Megan Mulford. Currently, 76.
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2: Here's your MyUSCountry.com weather forecast. Slight chance of thunderstorms. Overnight, otherwise cloudy skies expected. Lows dip down to about 72. Southerly winds, 5 to 10 miles an hour. Sunshine mixed with clouds at times, Sunday. Slight chance for storms. High temperatures reach up to 92. Partly cloudy skies, Sunday night. Slight chance of thunderstorms, 74. From the Weatherology Weather Center, I'm meteorologist Megan Mulford. Currently, 76.
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2: Here's your MyUSCountry.com weather forecast. Slight chance of thunderstorms overnight. Otherwise, cloudy skies expected. Lows dip down to about 72. Southerly winds 5 to 10 miles an hour. Sunshine mixed with clouds at times Sunday. Slight chance for storms. High temperatures reach up to 92. Partly cloudy skies Sunday night. Slight chance of thunderstorms 74. From the Weatherology Weather Center, I'm meteorologist Megan Mulford. Right now, it's 75 degrees.
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2: Here's your MyUSCountry.com weather forecast. Slight chance of thunderstorms overnight, otherwise cloudy skies expected. Lows dip down to about 72. Southerly winds, 5 to 10 miles an hour. Sunshine mixed with clouds at times, Sunday. Slight chance for storms. High temperatures reach up to 92. Partly cloudy skies, Sunday night. Slight chance of thunderstorms, 74. From the Weatherology Weather Center, I'm meteorologist Megan Mulford. Right now, it's 75 degrees.
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1: 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They're supposed to grieve their loved one. The reason why I do my job is so that I can help people. There's no doubt in my mind. That is what the good Lord placed me on earth to do, is to help people. And it feels good.
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2: Here's your MyUSCountry.com weather forecast. Slight chance of thunderstorms overnight. Otherwise, cloudy skies expected. Lows dip down to about 72. Southerly winds 5 to 10 miles an hour. Sunshine mixed with clouds at times Sunday. Slight chance for storms. High temperatures reach up to 92. Partly cloudy skies Sunday night. Slight chance of thunderstorms 74. From the Weatherology Weather Center, I'm meteorologist Megan Mulford. Right now, it's 75 degrees.
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3: Here's your MyUSCountry.com weather forecast. Slight chance of thunderstorms overnight, otherwise cloudy skies expected. Lows level off around 72. Winds out of the south, 5 to 10 miles an hour. A blend of clouds and sun Sunday. Highs level off around 91. Mainly clear skies Sunday night. Slight chance of thunderstorms. Lows dip down to about 75. From the Weatherology Weather Center, I'm Staff Meteorologist Megan Mulford. Currently 76.
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the freight train north to Detroit City. And after all these years, I find that I've just been wasting my time. 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
2: weather.
3: Here's your MyUSCountry.com weather forecast. Slight chance of thunderstorms overnight, otherwise cloudy skies expected. Lows level off around 72. Winds out of the south, 5 to 10 miles an hour. A blend of clouds and sun Sunday. Highs level off around 91.

0: Mainly clear skies Sunday night. Slight chance of thunderstorms. Lows dip down to about 75. From the Weatherology Weather Center, I'm Staff Meteorologist Megan Mulford. Currently 76.
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2: Here's your MyUSCountry.com weather forecast. Slight chance of thunderstorms. Overnight, otherwise cloudy skies expected. Lows dip down to about 72. Southerly winds, 5 to 10 miles an hour. Highs level off around 91. Sunday, sunshine mixed with clouds at times. Mainly clear skies Sunday night. Slight chance for storms. Lows level off around 75. From the Weatherology Weather Center, I'm meteorologist Megan Mulford. Right now, it's 74 degrees.
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2: Here's your MyUSCountry.com weather forecast. Slight chance of thunderstorms. Overnight, otherwise cloudy skies expected. Lows dip down to about 72. Southerly winds, 5 to 10 miles an hour. Highs level off around 91. Sunday, sunshine mixed with clouds at times. Mainly clear skies Sunday night. Slight chance for storms. Lows level off around 75. From the Weatherology Weather Center, I'm meteorologist Megan Mulford. Right now, it's 74 degrees.
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3: Here's your MyUSCountry.com weather forecast. Slight chance of rain showers overnight. Otherwise, cloudy skies expected. Lows around 72. Winds out of the south, 5 to 10 miles an hour. Sunshine mixed with clouds at times Sunday. High temperatures reach up to 91. Mainly clear Sunday night. Slight chance for storms. Lows dip down to about 75. From the Weatherology Weather Center, I'm Staff Meteorologist Megan Mulford. Currently, 73.
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3: weather.
4: Here's your myuscountry.com weather forecast. Sunshine mixed with clouds at times today, with daytime highs approaching 91. Winds out of the south, 5 to 10 miles an hour. Mainly clear tonight, slight chance of thunderstorms. Lows level off around 75. Daytime highs approaching 91. Tomorrow, mainly clear skies. Temperatures a bit above average Tuesday and Wednesday, with highs in the mid-80s. I'm weatherology meteorologist Megan Mulford. Right now, it's 73 degrees.
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3: Here's your MyUSCountry.com weather forecast. Sunshine mixed with clouds at times today, with daytime highs approaching 91. Winds out of the south, 5 to 10 miles an hour. Mainly clear tonight, slight chance of thunderstorms. Lows level off around 75. Daytime highs approaching 91. Tomorrow, mainly clear skies. Temperatures a bit above average Tuesday and Wednesday, with highs in the mid-80s. I'm weatherology meteorologist Megan Mulford. Right now, it's 73 degrees.
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2: weather.
3: Here's your myuscountry.com weather forecast. Sunshine mixed with clouds at times today, with daytime highs approaching 91. Winds out of the south, 5 to 10 miles an hour. Mainly clear tonight, slight chance of thunderstorms. Lows level off around 75. Daytime highs approaching 91. Tomorrow, mainly clear skies.

0: Temperatures a bit above average Tuesday and Wednesday with highs in the mid-80s. I'm weatherology meteorologist Megan Mulford. Right now, it's 73 degrees.
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2: weather.
3: Here's your myuscountry.com weather forecast. Sunshine mixed with clouds at times today, with daytime highs approaching 91. Winds out of the south, 5 to 10 miles an hour. Mainly clear tonight, slight chance of thunderstorms. Lows level off around 75. Daytime highs approaching 91. Tomorrow, mainly clear skies. Temperatures a bit above average Tuesday and Wednesday, with highs in the mid-80s. I'm weatherology meteorologist Megan Mulford. Right now, it's 73 degrees.
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3: Here's your MyUSCountry.com weather forecast. Sunshine mixed with clouds at times today, with daytime highs approaching 91. Winds out of the south, 5 to 10 miles an hour. Mainly clear tonight, slight chance of thunderstorms. Lows level off around 75. Daytime highs approaching 91. Tomorrow, mainly clear skies. Temperatures a bit above average Tuesday and Wednesday, with highs in the mid-80s. I'm weatherology meteorologist Megan Mulford. Right now, it's 74 degrees.
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0: FisherMyUSCountry.com weather forecast. A mix of clouds and sun today with highs around 91. Southwest winds 5 to 10 miles an hour. Mainly clear skies tonight. Slight chance of thunderstorms. Lows level off around 75. 91 tomorrow, mainly clear. Dry with temperatures a bit above average Tuesday and Wednesday, and highs in the mid-80s. From the Weatherology Weather Center, I'm Staff Meteorologist Megan Mulford. Right now, 74.
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3: Here's your MyUSCountry.com weather forecast. A mix of clouds and sun today with highs around 91. Southwest winds 5 to 10 miles an hour. Mainly clear skies tonight. Slight chance of thunderstorms. Lows level off around 75. 91 tomorrow, mainly clear. Dry with temperatures a bit above average Tuesday and Wednesday, and highs in the mid-80s. From the Weatherology Weather Center, I'm Staff Meteorologist Megan Mulford. Right now, 75.
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2: Here's your MyUSCountry.com weather forecast. A mix of clouds and sun today with highs around 91. Southwest winds 5 to 10 miles an hour. Mainly clear skies tonight. Slight chance of thunderstorms. Lows level off around 75. 91 tomorrow, mainly clear. Dry with temperatures a bit above average Tuesday and Wednesday, and highs in the mid-80s. From the Weatherology Weather Center, I'm Staff Meteorologist Megan Mulford. Right now, 75.
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0: endures forever. 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Let us confess our sin to God. 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Our burden is heavy, and we cannot free ourselves. In your mercy, call us back to you. Your yoke is easy, and your burden is light. Restore us to dwell in your peace. In Christ's name we pray. 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Jesus says, "Come to me, all you who are weary and are carrying heavy burdens, and I will give you rest." In the name of God, Father, Son, and Holy Spirit, your sins are forgiven. Rest in God's love. Amen.
1: 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Today is Sunday, July 26, 2026, and I'm St. Olaf member Carla Conrad, so very glad you can be joining us this morning on this very hot, steamy morning via the radio. Hopefully you are in the comfort of air conditioning as you are listening this morning. Say, our guest presiding minister this morning is Pastor Ann Zastro, our organist and cantor, Cale Ackerman. Our acolyte is Chael Hansen, and our ministry coordinator, as always, is Lynn Maney. 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The purpose of this meeting is to vote on extending a call to a solo pastoral candidate recommended by our call committee. 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We need a minimum quorum of 80 voting members present to hold the vote. We'd love to see you there. Come be a part of this exciting step for our church family. Again, that is Sunday, August 9th, 2026 at 9:30 in the morning right here at St. Olaf Lutheran Church in Austin, Minnesota. A huge thank you to all of our volunteers who helped make last week's Vacation Bible School a success. We could not have done it without your time, energy, and dedication. 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We still need volunteers to help out for this year's Mower County Fair Diner, our booth, St. Olaf's biggest fundraiser of the year. 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And on that note, please join us to make homemade pies for the Fair Diner. We're making those on July 29th of this year at 8 a.m. in the Fellowship Hall. Again, that's July 29th, 8 a.m. in our St. Olaf Fellowship Hall, making pies for in anticipation of the Fair Diner.

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2: Today's first reading is from 1 Kings chapter 3, verses 5 through 12. Because Solomon did not ask for long life, riches, or the defeat of his enemies, God gave him what he asked for: wisdom to govern the people well. The reading from Kings. At Gibeon, the Lord appeared to Solomon in a dream by night, and God said, "Ask what I should give you." And Solomon said, "You have shown great and steadfast love to your servant, my father David, because he walked before you in faithfulness, in righteousness, and in uprightness of heart toward you. And you have kept for him this great and steadfast love, and have given him a son to sit on his throne today. And now, O my Lord God, you have made your servant king in place of my father David. Although I am only a little child, I do not know how to go out or come in. And your servant is in the midst of the people whom you have chosen, a great people, so numerous they cannot be numbered or counted. Give your servant, therefore, an understanding mind to govern your people, able to discern between good and evil. For who can govern this great people of yours?" It pleased the Lord that Solomon had asked this. God said to him, "Because you have asked this and have not asked for yourself long life or riches or for the life of your enemies, but you have asked for yourself understanding to discern what is right, I now do according to your word. Indeed, I give you a wise and discerning mind. No one like you has been before you, and no one like you shall rise after you." Word of God, word of life.
0: Thanks be to God.

Today's second reading is from the book of Romans, chapter 8, verses 26 through 39. These words celebrate the depth of God's actions for us. Through Christ's death for us and the activity of the Spirit praying for us, we are fused to God's love poured out in Jesus Christ. Nothing, not even death itself, is able to separate us from such an incredible divine love. A reading from Romans. The Spirit helps us in our weakness, for we do not know how to pray as we ought, but that very Spirit intercedes with groanings too deep for words. And God, who searches hearts, knows what is in the mind of the Spirit, because the Spirit intercedes for the saints according to the will of God. We know that all things work together for good, for those who love God, who are called according to his purpose. For those whom he foreknew, he also predestined to be conformed to the image of his Son, in order that he might be the firstborn within a large family. And those whom he predestined, he also called. And those whom he called, he also justified. And those whom he justified, he also glorified. What then are we to say about these things? Is God for us? Who is against us? He who did not withhold his own Son, but gave him up for all of us, how will he not with him also give us everything else? Who will bring any charge against God's elect? It is God who justifies. Who is to condemn it? It is Christ who died, or rather, who was raised, who is also at the right hand of God, who also intercedes for us. Who will separate us from the love of Christ? Will affliction or distress or persecution or famine or nakedness or peril of sword? As it is written, for your sake we are being killed all day long. We are accounted as sheep to be slaughtered. No, in all these things we are more than victorious through him who loved us. For I am convinced that neither death, nor life, nor angels, nor rulers, nor things present, nor things to come, nor powers, nor height, nor depth, nor anything else in all creation will be able to separate

0: us from the love of God in Christ Jesus our Lord. 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
2: Good morning from St. Olaf Lutheran Church in Austin, Minnesota. We are so appreciative you are joining us via the radio and worshiping. Our guest minister this morning is Anne Zastrow and our organist and cantor, Cale Ackerman.

The gospel reading for today comes from Matthew chapter 13. Glory to you, O Lord. Jesus put before them another parable. The kingdom of heaven is like a mustard seed that someone took and sowed in his field. It is the smallest of all the seeds, but when it has grown, it is the greatest of shrubs and becomes a tree, so that the birds of the air come and make nests in its branches. He told them another parable. The kingdom of heaven is like yeast that a woman took and mixed in with 3 measures of flour until all of it was leavened. The kingdom of heaven is like a treasure hidden in a field which that someone found and hid. Then in his joy, he goes and sells all that he has and buys that field. Again, the kingdom of heaven is like a merchant in search of fine pearls. On finding one pearl of great value, he went and sold all he had and bought it. Again, the kingdom of heaven is like a net that was thrown into the sea and caught fish of every kind. When it was full, they drew it ashore and sat down and put the good into baskets, but threw out the bad. So it will be at the end of the age. The angels will come and separate the evil from the righteous and throw them into the furnace of fire, where there will be weeping and gnashing of teeth. Have you understood all this? They answered, yes. And he said to them, therefore, every scribe who has been trained for the kingdom of heaven is like the master of a household who brings out of his treasure what is new and what is old. This is the gospel of the Lord. Praise to you, O Christ. You may be seated. As we are all children of God, we still have a children's message this morning. In what I just read, there were several stories or parables that Jesus told to those who were listening to him. One of those stories was about someone who found a treasure buried in a field. They reburied the treasure, and then they bought the field. They knew that everything in the field would then belong to them, including the treasure. Don't know if you can see this very well, but it's a treasure map. How do we know it's a treasure map? X marks the spot. That's where you know there is treasure. What might that treasure be buried under that X? Could be gold, jewels, coins, maybe rare scotch. In my case, it might be chocolate. Something of great value to you. Would you sell everything to buy a field with that buried in it? Would it be worth it? Now, at the beginning of the parable, Jesus says, the kingdom of heaven is like. The kingdom of heaven is like that treasure. It's priceless. It's worth more than anyone could imagine. But you know what? We don't have to hunt for the kingdom of heaven. We don't have to try to find where the X is. We don't have to save up money to buy it. We don't have to get dirty by digging in the dirt to get to it. The kingdom of heaven is right here in front of us.
whenever we treat people kindly or help someone out, whenever we act and speak as Jesus would want us to, we bring the kingdom of heaven to our little corner of the world. We say in the Lord's Prayer, "Thy kingdom come." We're asking God's kingdom to come, to be here right now. It's not hidden. It's already here in our hearts. Let's pray. Dear Jesus, thank you for your stories. Be with us this week and help us to discover how your kingdom is already here. Help us to bring that kingdom here through our words and our actions. We pray in your name. Amen.

0: last week of parables for a while. Parables are teaching stories, sort of like fables. And so, like, when you hear the tortoise and the hare, you know that the moral of the story is keep trying, keep on going. Even if it seems like you won't finish, you will eventually get there, like the tortoise. Or maybe the message is don't assume too much, don't assume you're too great, don't get sloppy about stuff. Like the hare did, who assumed that they would win because they're so much better and faster. But the parables that Jesus told weren't always easy to understand, and they may not mean what they seem to at first glance. Unlike last week, Jesus often didn't explain what the parables meant, even to his closest friends. Today we hear several parables. I'm not going to go through and say this means this and this means this. This is how you're supposed to be looking at it. Here's the lesson. Parables aren't like that, especially when Jesus is telling them. What initially seems like the answer probably isn't. When Jesus told parables, he used everyday things that ordinary people could understand. A few weeks ago, Jesus used the illustration of a reckless farmer throwing seeds all over the place, not seeming to care where they landed. And last week, he told about weeds and wheat growing together in the same field. Pretty much everyone understood these illustrations, living in an area where farming and fields were common. And later, he clued in his disciples on what these particular parables meant. But today, Jesus uses the example of a mustard seed that was planted in a field. A mustard seed is really tiny, about the size of a grain of sand. This particular mustard seed grew to be a substantial plant. Now, mustard was not something that farmers wanted in their fields. It was considered to be a weed. It was hard to eradicate once it was established, and only a fool would deliberately plant mustard in their field. Yet this is what Jesus' farmer did. Why? Then Jesus gave an illustration that all of the women would understand. Adding yeast to flour to leaven it when making bread. In those days, yeast was considered to be bad because it could infect things and make them rot, like mold. But in this particular case, yeast or leavening was a helpful thing. And the amount of bread that this woman made with 3 measures of flour would have fed over 100 people. Then Jesus tells 2 parables about someone finding something rare and precious, a treasure in a field and a perfect pearl. And these people sold everything in order to obtain them. But once they had them, what would they do with them? And lastly, Jesus appeals to fisher folk who would fish by throwing a drag net over the side of the boat and load whatever was caught in the net either into the boat or onto the shore, where they would be sorted out, dividing the useful from the unuseful. With all of these examples, Jesus then asks, "Do you understand?" And the answers are resounding, "Yes." But I'm not sure about that. What is it that Jesus' hearers were understanding? Were they identifying with farming, fishing, making bread, finding something valuable and wanting to own it? Or were they listening to the beginning of each parable and seeing these ordinary tasks and situations in a new light? Jesus starts each parable with, "The kingdom of heaven is like." I wonder how many people actually caught that little detail. And if they did, I wonder what they thought the kingdom of heaven was. Is the kingdom of heaven welcoming? Like the mustard bush that grew large enough to welcome and protect birds in its branches, even though some thought it was a weed. Is the kingdom of heaven surprising? Like leaven or yeast when mixed with flour and water and salt, changing from something undesirable to something necessary for life, and actually providing a large amount of bread, great generosity, enough to feed the whole neighborhood. Is the kingdom of heaven valuable? Like a hidden treasure, something so desirable that a person would do anything to obtain it. But then, once it is obtained, what would they do with it? A field could be planted and produce harvested, but what about the treasure? Would it be kept? Or would it be used or spent? And if so, how? For what? Is the kingdom of heaven shrewd, like the pearl merchant looking for the perfect pearl, and once it is found, they purchase it? And like the hidden treasure, what would be done with this pearl that everything they had was spent to get it? And finally, is the kingdom of heaven expansive, like the dragnet, encompassing all within it without regard? And only later the catch is sorted and evaluated. Often with parables, we tend to overlook what Jesus is talking about and instead focus on something which makes more sense to us rather than the radicalness of the kingdom of heaven, where God's generosity, provision, and love abound, rather than our own simpleness, selfishness, foolishness, and short-sightedness. How can we change our focus to see what the kingdom of God actually is? We can look beyond the obvious. We can listen to what Jesus is saying or asking instead of assuming that we know and in the process miss the entire point. We can look for God's ways instead of our ways, even if God's ways don't make much sense to us or to our world. And we can participate in bringing the kingdom of God here and now, through our unexpected actions, like the person who planted the mustard seed, which sheltered birds, like the woman who baked bread enough and to spare, like the person who shared the treasure from the field, the merchant who sought and found value, and like the net that includes all. Let's pray. Dear God, help us to have eyes to see and ears to hear as we notice the kingdom of heaven around us, and help us to work to bring it to our corner of the world. Amen.
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0: Let us confess our faith using the words of the Apostles' Creed. I believe in God, the Father Almighty, creator of heaven and earth. I believe in Jesus Christ, God's only Son, our Lord, who was conceived by the Holy Spirit, born of the Virgin Mary, suffered under Pontius Pilate, was crucified, died, and was buried. He descended to the dead. On the third day, he rose again. He ascended into heaven. He is seated at the right hand of the Father, and he will come to judge the living and the dead. I believe in the Holy Spirit, the Holy Catholic Church, the communion of saints, the forgiveness of sins, the resurrection of the body, and the life everlasting. Amen. Filled by the Spirit, let us join the whole people of God in Christ Jesus, praying for the church, those in need, and all of God's creation. Gracious God, the unfolding of your words give light to those who love your name throughout the world. Fill the hearts of all preachers and teachers with your wisdom. God of grace, hear our prayer. Your earth is filled with abundant life. Fish, animals, and plants of all shapes and sizes, from the smallest shrub to the greatest tree. Teach us to conserve these gifts for the benefit of all. God of grace, hear our prayer. Righteous God, people of all nations clamor for justice. Give their leaders understanding minds to discern between good and evil. Govern wisely and listen to their suffering people. God of grace, hear our prayer. Faithful One, we trust that all things work together for good. Bring hope to those who have no job, who have no place to call home, or are who in any need. We especially pray this day for Marlene, Kay, Louise, Keith, Sharon, Isla, Elaine, Dee Dee, Kay, Char, Barb, Ellen, Rosie, Stephen, Lori, Linda, Mary Lou, Matt, Miss M, Barbara, Denise, Andrea, and all whom we name in the silence of our own hearts. God of grace, hear our prayer. Search our hearts and minds and open the doors of this congregation to those who seek refuge or need a place to belong, that all who come to us find shelter in our life together. God of grace, hear our prayer. Your face shines upon those faithful servants who now rest with you in your heavenly kingdom. Remind us that neither death nor life can separate us from your love in Christ Jesus. God of grace, hear our prayer. Into your loving hands, gracious God, we commend all for whom we pray, trusting in your abundant mercy through Jesus Christ, our Savior. Amen. The peace of Christ be with you always. Please share a sign of peace with one another.
1: God's blessings to each and every one of you this morning worshiping with us via the radio. We are so glad you are with us. Say, a brief first Monday book group note. We'll be meeting on August 3rd at 10 a.m. to discuss Born a Crime by Trevor Noah. That's the first Monday book group.

rise as you are able, and let us pray. Loving God, we offer at your table the gifts of our hearts. Help us take heart in you and share freely of your love so that all creation can taste your abundance. We ask this in the name of Jesus, through the Spirit abiding with us now and forever. Amen.

You are indeed holy, almighty and merciful God. You are most holy, and great is the majesty of your glory. You so loved the world that you gave your only Son, so that everyone who believes in him may not perish, but have eternal life. We give you thanks for his coming into the world to fulfill for us your holy will and to accomplish all things for our salvation. In the night in which he was betrayed, our Lord Jesus took bread, gave thanks, and broke it, and gave it to his disciples, saying, "Take and eat. This is my body given for you. Do this for the remembrance of me." Again, after supper, he took the cup, gave thanks, and gave it to all to drink, saying, "This cup is the new covenant in my blood, shed for you and for all people for the forgiveness of sin. Do this for the remembrance of me." For as often as we eat of this bread and drink of this cup, we proclaim the Lord's death until he comes.

remembering therefore his salutary command, his life-giving passion and death, his glorious resurrection and ascension, and the promise of his coming again, we give thanks to you, O Lord God Almighty, not as we ought, but as we are able. We ask you mercifully to accept our praise and thanksgiving, and with your word and Holy Spirit to bless us, your servants, and these, your own gifts of bread and wine, so that we and all who share in the body and blood of Christ may be filled with heavenly blessing and grace, and receiving the forgiveness of sin, may be formed to live as your holy people and be given our inheritance with all your saints. To you, O God, Father, Son, and Holy Spirit, be all honor and glory in your holy church now and forever.

Let us be bold to pray. Our Father, who art in heaven, hallowed be thy name. Thy kingdom come, thy will be done, on earth as it is in heaven. Give us this day our daily bread, and forgive us our trespasses, as we forgive those who trespass against us. And lead us not into temptation, but deliver us from evil. For thine is the kingdom, the power, and the glory, forever and ever. Amen. Heaven has come near. Come, share in the feast. You may be seated.

Our hymn at the distribution will be hymn 471, Let Us Break Bread Together. Let Us Break Bread Together, number 471. Excuse me. And as we are ending our time with you on the radio in about 5 minutes, I just wanted to say on behalf of everyone at St. Olaf Lutheran Church in Austin, Minnesota, thank you. Thank you for worshiping with us this morning via the radio. Blessings to you in the coming week, and please stay cool and safe.

0: Please rise as you are able. The body and blood of our Lord and Savior Jesus Christ strengthen you and keep you in his grace. Amen. Let us pray. Compassionate God, through the gifts of bread and wine, our hearts are filled with the abundance of your love. Strengthen us that we, through this holy meal, may share your love freely as you have shared with us. We ask this in the name of Jesus, through the Spirit nourishing us now and forever. Amen. You may be seated. There are lots of announcements in the bulletin. I trust that you can read, but there is one that needs to be highlighted, and I would invite Marcus to come up and give that announcement.
1: Good morning. My name is Marcos Castro, and I have the current pleasure of serving on St. Olaf's current call committee for a new solo lead pastor. I am here to provide an update on the call process. Throughout our search so far, we have looked over countless applications, conducted many interviews, and have had plenty more conversations together as a committee. I know this process has been long, much longer than some would have liked. However, from the start, we as a committee made a promise to each other and to you that we would not compromise on a candidate simply for the purpose of filling a seat in the office. Through this time, you and the congregation have been so patient, trusting, and have shown us grace and kindness while all being in the dark. For that, we truly thank you. It has not gone unnoticed, and at times it has reminded us why we choose

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2: weather.
3: Here's your MyUSCountry.com weather forecast. A mix of clouds and sun today with highs around 91. Southwest winds 5 to 10 miles an hour. Mainly clear skies tonight. Slight chance of thunderstorms. Lows level off around 75. 91 tomorrow, mainly clear. Dry with temperatures a bit above average Tuesday and Wednesday, and highs in the mid-80s. From the Weatherology Weather Center, I'm Staff Meteorologist Megan Mulford. Right now, 84.
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1: U.S. Country weather.
2: Here's your MyUSCountry.com weather forecast. High of 91 this afternoon, under partly cloudy skies, winds out of the southwest 8 to 15 miles an hour. Slight chance for storms. Tonight, lows around 75.

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3: Here's your MyUSCountry.com weather forecast. High of 91 this afternoon, under partly cloudy skies, winds out of the southwest, 8 to 15 miles an hour. Slight chance for storms. Tonight, lows around 75, mainly clear skies. High of 91, tomorrow, mainly sunny. Daytime highs approaching 86, Tuesday, under mainly sunny skies. 87, Wednesday. I'm weatherology meteorologist Megan Mulford. Currently, 84.
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2: Here's your myuscountry.com weather forecast. A heat advisory begins at 9 p.m. tonight and remains in effect until 9 p.m. tomorrow night. Slight chance of rain showers this afternoon. Otherwise, mainly cloudy skies expected. Highs around 91. Winds out of the south, 8 to 15 miles an hour. Slight chance of thunderstorms. Tonight, lows around 75, partly cloudy. From the Weatherology Weather Center, I'm staff meteorologist Megan Mulford. Right now, it's 85 degrees.
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3: Here's your MyUSCountry.com weather forecast. A heat advisory begins at 9 p.m. tonight and remains in effect until 9 p.m. tomorrow night. Slight chance for showers this afternoon. Otherwise, sunshine mixed with clouds at times. Daytime highs approaching 91. South winds 8 to 15 miles an hour. Slight chance for storms. Tonight, lows level off around 75. From the Weatherology Weather Center, I'm meteorologist Megan Mulford. Right now, it's 88 degrees.
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2: Here's your myuscountry.com weather forecast. A heat advisory begins at 9 p.m. tonight and remains in effect until 9 p.m. tomorrow night. Slight chance for showers this afternoon. Otherwise, sunshine mixed with clouds at times. Daytime highs approaching 91. South winds 8 to 15 miles an hour. Slight chance for storms. Tonight, lows level off around 75. From the Weatherology Weather Center, I'm meteorologist Megan Mulford. Right now, it's 88 degrees.
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3: Here's your MyUSCountry.com weather forecast. A heat advisory begins at 9 p.m. tonight and remains in effect until 9 p.m. tomorrow night. Slight chance for showers this afternoon. Otherwise, sunshine mixed with clouds at times. Daytime highs approaching 91. South winds 8 to 15 miles an hour. Slight chance for storms. Tonight, lows level off around 75. From the Weatherology Weather Center, I'm meteorologist Megan Mulford. Currently, it's 90 degrees.
4: Man, I love this place. I've been surfing here since I was a kid. 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
2: Here's your MyUSCountry.com weather forecast. A heat advisory begins at 9 p.m. tonight and remains in effect until 9 p.m. tomorrow night. Slight chance of thunderstorms tonight, otherwise partly cloudy skies. Lows dip down to about 75. Southerly winds 8 to 15 miles an hour. High temperatures reach up to 91. Tomorrow, mainly sunny skies. From the Weatherology Weather Center, I'm meteorologist Megan Mulford. Right now, 89.
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3: Here's your MyUSCountry.com weather forecast. A heat advisory begins at 9 p.m. tonight and remains in effect until 9 p.m. tomorrow night. Slight chance of thunderstorms tonight, otherwise partly cloudy skies. Lows dip down to about 75. Southerly winds 8 to 15 miles an hour. High temperatures reach up to 91. Tomorrow, mainly sunny skies. From the Weatherology Weather Center, I'm meteorologist Megan Mulford. Currently, 89.
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